They can really make you mad. Other things just make you swear and curse. When you're chewing on life's gristle, don't grumble, give a whistle.

You must always face the curtain with a bow. Forget about your scene. Give the audience a grin. Enjoy it. It's your

Twiston, Twiston, yeah. Laissez-la twister, oh, oh yeah. 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Come on.